0: Cruise Evenings with Beckler and Shauna.
1: One of my favorite songs right now has wind chimes in it.
2: Ooh. Very nice.
1: And I know your opinion on wind chimes, and mine as well, if you actually just have them for fun outside your place, in a place that's as busy and windy as Calgary.
2: You can't do it in the city, I don't think.
1: You can't do that.
2: If you have an acreage, go nuts with your wind chimes.
1: My old neighbor who had it, and we lived in a wind tunnel, and they had these wind chimes that it was the most obnoxious thing. I was like, who thinks that? Why? Why?
2: Yeah.
1: But in music, it's kind of nice. Like, just have a little listen. This is how this song opens up. And this is a long build, so I'm not going to play, but you can hear the wind chimes very clearly
2: there,
1: right?
2: That works well. That's a cool sound.
1: Quite nice. And it got me thinking about the rock and roll wind chime. And there are a few wind chimes in music.
2: You're talking actual wind chimes and not like chimes, the percussion instrument.
1: I was going to ask you this because I have some examples of both here. Because chimes, the actual instrument, obviously a lot more common.
2: Yeah, and then there's different kinds of chimes, right? Yes. There's like bell chimes, mm-hmm. like the bung, bung, yep. those ones. And then there's like the ones that kind of sound like when you're going back in time in a when they're doing a flashback on a TV show.
1: Yes, and those ones technically, I guess, are just called chimes. People kind of interject them or interchange.
2: They're still called
1: them
2: wind
1: lot,
2: chimes,
1: though.
2: I think.
1: Yeah,
2: it was funny when I played in a band. There was this company that made these really nice sets of chimes. They're beautiful, and I wanted one. They're really expensive, so, and I was like, if I spend this much money on these chimes, I'm gonna want to use them all the time. And there's just going to be way too many chimes, way too much chimes in our music, so I can't do this.
1: True. Have you seen that, like, giant chimes that some orchestras and stuff have?
2: Yeah.
1: I've always laughed at that. I'm like, imagine that's your instrument of choice. Just, I'd want giant chimes. This is me. And then all you do is just...
2: Big chimes.
1: That's it.
2: I play the big chimes.
1: I play the big ones. The big, big ones. Really hard to travel with, but, you know, it's fine. It's fine.
2: Not too many applications for it hard to travel with.
1: Nope.
2: Doesn't take a whole lot of skill. Big
1: if
2: chimes.
1: If that is what you wake up and, you know, grow up thinking you want to do when you
2: do you have like some examples of chimes?
1: Okay, here's another one. This is another the Doobie Brothers have the pure chimes, wind chimes. Listen to this, right? So those ones are more authentic as well, I feel, than the actual wind chimes that you use in music.
2: But in that application, I'm kind of wondering like what it adds. You know, could you not have started with the guitar there?
1: It's kind of pretty though. Hold on, let's get more in it. It's a build-up. I'm okay with it. It's probably somebody who just bought some chimes. Was like, I really want to use the chimes.
2: Yeah,
1: okay?
2: That guy bought those expensive chimes that I wanted.
1: Moving on.
2: What if we started with chimes, guys?
1: Yep, yep. What about this song? This is called Wind Chimes by the Beatles. Now, this is interesting.
2: This is the plunky chimes.
1: The plunky chimes. Those are the ones, the wooden ones that people have hanging from their house as well. I kind of like those. Different sound, right, than the pixie ones that I like to call the other. And then there's this option.
2: That's a great use of chimes right
1: See?
2: There.
1: Yeah, that's classic. Of course, hard.

0: But again, is that somebody being a little too liberal? I think they stop using them after that part of the song, though. Otherwise, just every 4 seconds, it's the chime again. You're like, okay, too much chimes.
1: Whoever their percussionist is went for it again. Yeah. And Nancy Wilson shot him a look.
0: Just like, nope. Hey.
1: We talked about this.
0: Yeah, yeah.
1: Don't touch those chimes.
0: But she waits a little longer and then one more time. One more time.
2: Cruise.

0: Heckler and Shauna on Cruise.
1: Finally got a bit of summer weather this past weekend.
2: Yeah, we did.
1: Felt like summer. Man, the city is so much fun when it's like that. People were out everywhere enjoying it.
2: Yeah.
1: We were at the Ball Diamond all weekend again, as we usually are. And it was like downright hot at times.
2: Yeah.
1: And I think it's just because our Canadian bodies aren't used to the heat yet. We're not
2: used to the heat yet. I know.
1: And with how cool and rainy it's been so far this spring,
2: mm-hmm.
1: it was just like this. Like, we're baking out here, and it's only like, what, 22 degrees?
2: Yeah.
1: We're soft at this time of year.
2: Although it's funny you say that, because I've realized something about Calgarians as a whole. I was sitting on a patio with my sister on Friday, and it was overcast out a little bit. And I was like, it's a little bit nippy out. Because it was overcast. It was a little windy on Friday. I don't know if you remember. That was a ways back. But not the mm-hmm. nicest of days. It was maybe like 16 or something. I was sitting out there. And she's like, what are you talking about? It's sunny out. And I looked and I'm like, what do you mean it's sunny out? I'm like, it's overcast. And then she points to where the like sun, you can kind of see it behind a cloud. And she's like, look, the sun's out. And I was killing myself because she's from Vancouver and she's so used to piss and rain that for her, the quote unquote sun being out is if you can somehow see it in the distance, even if it's still overcast and it's covered by clouds. She's like, if I can physically see that thing somewhere on the coast, she's like, it's sunny. It's beautiful out.
1: If you can tell where it is,
2: where
1: in the
2: it
1: sky,
2: is in the sky. She was like, no, what are you talking about? And I was like, oh my God, we are a little bit sun soft. We are. Because also, I find that Calgarians as a whole, if we get two straight days of overcast, we get pretty grumpy.
1: Oh, yeah.
2: Like the collective mood.
1: For sure. The whole city shifts if we don't see the sun for 2 days, right?
2: Yeah. Like, even just one. Sometimes it's like, oh, it's overcast today, and you just kind of are grumpy all day. And I'm like, that's quite funny because they get a lot of rain, and that's not the case for them. My sister, literally, if it's not pissing, is like, it's a beautiful day.
1: Well, even now I'm looking outside. I'm like,
2: I know.
1: Could be nicer.
2: That's going to burn off.
1: It could be.
2: We're sun soft.
1: The sun was out.
2: So we make fun of Vancouver because they are soft when it comes to like cold temperatures, 100%. But I've got to admit, I think we're a little sun soft here.
1: Okay? Or at least cloud soft.
2: Cloud soft, cloud I suppose, soft. Yeah.
0: 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I ever get so high.

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1: Cruise weather.
10: Tonight, partly cloudy, 60% chance of showers this evening with risk of a thunderstorm, low 10. Tuesday, mix of sun and cloud, 30% chance showers in the afternoon, high 26. Wednesday, sunny, high 27. Thursday, sunshine, high 28. Friday, sunny, high 29. And Saturday, mix of sun and cloud, high 25.
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0: rocks? Yeah, they used to be rocked like a hurricane.
1: These days, we'd settle to be rocked by a gentle breeze on a patio. Cruise.

0: Cruise Evenings with Beckler and Shauna.
1: Last week, Beckler, you were talking about how Canadians may be the most common shoeless drummers simply because we don't wear our shoes in the house, right?
2: Yeah, I noticed in the drum videos that I get lots of drummers wear shoes. Mm-hmm. And I wondered if, and I don't when I play, I go with my socks.
1: Yeah.
2: And I wondered if that's maybe more of a Canadian thing because we don't wear shoes in the house.
1: Yeah, just because culturally we're the ones who don't wear shoes in the house. So if you're practicing, you'd think maybe I'm not going to put shoes on. Mm-hmm. Then I got thinking about this because with that alone, I also wonder if we have more foot problems when it comes to things like plantar fasciitis, all the stuff that comes with not wearing supportive footwear.
2: Interesting.
1: As we get older, I was like, I wonder if there are studies that show that we actually have some more issues because we do walk around a lot more without shoes on.
2: Right. We're standing on tile. We're walking on hardwood floors.
1: Yep. I know as you get older, I have a couple buddies who now they've got like slippers that are very supportive that they have to wear around the
2: house.
1: Orthopedic slippers, because you're at that age where they're like, this hurts my feet now. But again, I was like, that I wonder if it's more common because we go so long without wearing shoes mm-hmm. in the house and walk around without them. We also probably have more robust feet because of it, I was thinking. We do a lot more.
2: So, hey?
1: Well, like if you don't wear shoes, even if it's just in the house, I feel like you harden your feet a little more than if you're always wearing the supportive footwear. You know what I'm saying?
2: I wonder if we looked at cultures where they really didn't wear shoes very often.
1: Yeah.
2: If you'd see foot problems or if you would see much tougher and more well-adapted feet.
1: I know.
2: You know, like I know there are like baseball players who have come out of the Dominican Republic who like grew up playing without shoes on, right?
1: True.
2: And so
1: I know.
2: Do your feet just get super strong then, or do they have all kinds of foot problems?
1: And I bet culturally, if you grew up in a culture like that, you'd assume that their feet would adapt, right? Evolutionarily. Maybe you have stronger
2: given
1: feet.
2: Enough time.
1: Whereas for us, we're kind of like, we dip our toes literally in both, right? Because we wear shoes when we're outside for the most part, but then inside we still don't. So I'm curious. I wonder.
2: I know a couple of people who have like indoor specific shoes.
1: Mm-hmm.
2: And yep. it seems nice.
1: Yeah. Well, in Japan, it's always magical because no matter where you go in Japan, they will have slippers waiting for you. And everybody always has guest slippers. So you arrive at the front door and there's all of these options for you if you show up at their house. So it's kind of like you can always have your feet cozy in something.
2: That's very nice.
1: It's lovely. Also, going to the bathroom and stuff, like I found at spas and stuff, they'll have the slippers waiting at the front door, so you never have to like go barefoot anywhere.
2: I appreciate that.
1: Which is great. Nobody like, wants to be barefoot in a bathroom.
2: Even like walking through a public pool change room barefoot.
1: Exactly.
2: Ugh, gives me the willies even thinking about it, man.
1: Long hairs on your toes.
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1: My friend!

0: Cruise Evenings with Beckler and Shauna.
1: I've noticed a growing trend recently, Beckler. It's the shirts off stroll. Yes. And I mean, walking to a destination is one thing, but these guys will go one way and then you'll see them walk back the other way and then back the other way again.
2: Okay.
1: And so they're not going anywhere. They're just following. This is the new age, take your car for a spin down the main drag to pick up girls. But now instead of a car, you're taking your physical rig. You're taking your body for a stroll.
2: Body.
1: I like it. I mean,
2: you're down with it, hey?
1: Well, these guys are in impressive shape, so I'm not judging. And honestly, if you work that hard on your body, then you should go take it for a stroll. I just noticed that it's happening more and more, and I've seen several guys that do this, and you'll just sit and you'll see them, and they kind of lap the main drag of 17th Ave, and that's what they're doing.
2: That's pretty funny. I run with my shirt off.
1: Yeah.
2: I don't usually just go for a walk with my shirt off.
1: No, and I see many people running with shirts off as well. And you understand, you get hot, you take your shirt off.
2: And
1: that's the thing.
2: You can get tan while you run, get two birds stoned at once.
1: Absolutely. But this, no, is definitely laps on 17th Avenue, just like truly you used to a car.
2: That's hilarious.
1: And I mean, it's cheaper than a nice vehicle, right? So it makes sense.
2: Should make car noises while you do it.
1: That's what I was thinking. Well, I was like, instead of having a car show, like they have a body show. It's the new age show and shine, Beckler. Grease up your body and have that on display in the Tim Hortons parking lot instead.
2: Shine up your rig?
1: Yes. And then people go and, you know, you used to pop your hood. People take a look and instead you take off your shirt and people can have a look at what's on inside instead, right?
2: Pop just the front of your shirt?
1: Yeah, just one button at a time. Oh, can I get a little deeper in there? Or
2: what's really and like a real show and shine, just a bunch of old guys standing around. What you got under there?
1: That's seriously it, you know? You could have a big, you could have like balloon animals for the kids. You could host a big party.
2: Hot dogs for the kids. Maybe Street Heart could play.
1: Absolutely. And there's a bunch of greased up rigs for you to peruse. Oh, very nice.

0: Beckler and Shauna on Cruise.
1: Friend of the show sent me a song that he made you, Beckler. He made me a song? He did. There's this app that we've been chatting about, and it's been amazing. It's like an AI song creating app, and since we've talked about this, everybody's making songs with it and having a blast with it.
2: It's scary good. It's going to eventually put us out of work, I think.
1: I think so.
2: Probably shouldn't have talked about it, but oh well.
1: No, but here we are. We got a message, though, and I figure I should play this for you. This person said,
3: I am a little concerned, but
1: this is okay. Dangerous. And then said, I made a song for Beckler, and this was not
0: Cruise
1: me.
0: FM.
1: This was a friend of the show. His name is Airdrie Dads.
2: Oh, okay. Yes.
1: On Instagram.
2: Yeah, I knew that. It's, yeah.
1: Supposed friend of the show. Here we go.

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18: Tonight, partly cloudy, 60% chance of showers this evening with risk of a thunderstorm, low 10. Tuesday, mix of sun and cloud, 30% chance showers in the afternoon, high 26. Wednesday, sunny, high 27. Thursday, sunshine, high 28. Friday, sunny, high 29. And Saturday, mix of sun and cloud, high 25.
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0: 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Nobody likes you when you're 23.
1: But the cruise jocks would like to remind you that you won't care by the time you're 33.
0: Cruise.

0: Beckler and Shauna on Cruise.
1: We were sitting outside the other night and a moth flew into McKenna's shirt via her cleavage.
2: Oh, no.
1: It dive-bombed her boobs.
2: This has happened before.
1: Yeah.
2: Was it a moth last time as well, or?
1: Was it? Did that happen to McKenna before?
2: I don't remember. Or something that went down. It doesn't matter.
1: It kamikazed her U-boats.
2: Yeah, that's what it did. Dropped right into her milk duds there.
1: She hates moths, too, so she kind of freaked out.
2: That's pretty funny.
1: I think that moth knew what it was doing, though.
2: Probably.
1: I think so.
2: Yeah.
1: I probably should have fought it after, hey?
2: Yeah, it probably just went right in there because it knew.
1: Yeah, getting fresh with my wife.
2: Yeah, yeah.
1: It's probably going to try to chalk it up to how out of control and crazy moths are. You know, they don't seem to have a whole lot of control of where they're going. They're
2: no, just, I think it probably just went right in there knowing. Look at the chest cavern down here. Yeah.
1: That's an act. That is absolutely an act. I think they put that on.
2: Yep.
1: They put on this facade that they can't control where they're flying.
2: They sure do.
1: It was headed straight for those blouse clowns. It knew what it was
2: absolutely.
1: Doing.
2: Absolutely. It wanted those yam bags so bad.
1: These
2: just hello.
1: Pervy moths flying around out there.
2: Right in there.
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1: Mission Control, we're locked in and ready to go. Stand by for launch. Everybody get your hands up. Check it out. Oh, oh, yeah, yeah. Oh, well, anyway, that's the first time that's ever happened to me. I swear. We're 100.5 Cruise FM.

0: Cruise Evenings with Beckler and Shauna.
1: Yesterday when we were adding to the body supercut, Shauna.
2: Body supercut, yeah. Please.
1: You played this clip from an old Frank Zappa song.
3: Mm-hmm. What's the ugliest part of your body?
2: That is the name of the Frank Zappa song, What's the Ugliest Part of Your Body? And that's basically what he says on repeat for the song.
1: I promised I would answer this today.
2: Yes.
1: There's a few different ways we could take this, Shauna.
2: Mm-hmm.
1: You could say, what is the ugliest part of your body specifically?
2: Your body.
1: What would you change about your body, appearance or otherwise?
2: Mm-hmm.
1: Or what's the ugliest part of the human body in general?
2: Okay.
1: There are no wrong answers here.
2: No. Well, my body, it'd probably be my hips.
1: You don't like your hips?
2: I've got some huge-ass child-rearing hips, and I don't like them.
1: Really?
2: Yeah, I don't know why. I never thought
1: of you as having large hips.
2: Yeah, well, if you look at me, I do. Yeah, real, like, hourglass, like, big hips.
1: How are they for dancing?
2: Not great.
1: No?
2: See, that's the thing, is you'd think
1: they'd be
2: great dancing hips. They don't lie.
1: Okay.
2: Though maybe they do. I'm not sure, actually. I've never talked to them. I don't know how you know if your hips lie or not.
1: Well, you got to take them for a spin on the weekend. You got to find a dance floor. And
2: then somebody can tell me if they're lying or not?
1: Get them moving, yeah.
2: Okay.
1: Okay.
2: So well, that's a weird question to ask anyone, but I'll give that a go.
1: Would that be your second answer too? What would you change about your body?
2: Yeah, I think
1: so.
2: You
1: would like narrower hips?
2: I'd like some narrower hips, please.
1: Okay.
2: Yeah. What about you?
1: I would like to be hotter in the face.
2: Okay.
1: I think, because you can
2: work. Is it because your eyes are too close together? Or
1: big part of it, yes.
2: Yeah, separate your eyes.
1: You can work on your body. There's things you can do through diet and exercise and stuff. I mean, within limitations.
2: Yeah.
1: But you can't really change too much about your face.
2: That's
1: the
2: fair.
1: Face you're given is the face you got. You can get plastic surgery, I guess.
2: Plastic surgery yet for eyes, though. So
1: no, they have not invented the old eye stretcher, old eye separator there.
2: If they could do that, though, you'd be set.
1: But I think to be hot in the face is a real like superpower.
2: Yeah, it's
1: right?
2: True. It's true. Hot in the face.
1: To be hot in the face is what I would change.
2: Okay.
1: That, or I mean, if we're talking about non-aesthetic things, I would like to not have back pain.
2: Yes.
1: That would be great. I got
2: That's
1: a lot of
2: fair.
1: Back pain.
2: How about no pain? That would be great.
1: Just no pain in general?
2: Yeah, I'd be good with that.
1: What would you say, like, more broadly is the ugliest part of the human body? Like, what is a part where you've never seen? I've never seen a nice one of those.
2: Genitals.
1: Really?
2: Yeah.
1: I think they're kind of fun.
2: No. Like, no man's genitals are, especially in their natural state, okay?
1: This is where Terry...

0: He says, well, you just haven't seen mine yet.
1: Yeah. But, like, think about it. Okay, it looks like an elephant trunk, all right, stuck in a mulberry bush.
0: You're talking specifically about male genitals.
1: Yes. Okay. Male. I mean, female as well. Not attractive. I think genitals as a whole are not great. Again, in their natural form especially. If you, you know, do some trimming down there, that's different, you know? Trim that mulberry bush up. That's a little bit different to me. But with the bush, I'm sorry.
0: Well, wouldn't
1: not
0: be
1: an
0: 80s pick.
1: Bush. No, what would you say?
0: I mean, B is a strong candidate, right? Your B is a strong candidate.
1: That's cleaner than your front bum, though.
0: No.
1: Yes, it is.
0: No, it's not, Shauna.
1: Like, it's not all hairy and like...
0: Think of the evil work that it does.
1: Yeah, well, you need that. It relieves you of the evils, what it does.
0: A lot of people would say feet. I don't hate feet. I don't love feet, but I don't hate feet. I'm not grossed out by them like a lot of people are.
1: No.
0: I don't know, like your elbow skin.
1: I was going to say like the innards of your pits maybe, or the back of your knees. Those are not great areas either.
0: Yeah.
1: Yeah, but
0: mosquitoes
1: again,
0: love them. Mosquitoes love that area.
1: Think of the natural male genitalia, okay? It's like a log stuck.
0: Is this you coming out to us? You just don't like males.
1: Stuck in a steel wool trap is what it looks like.
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1: Etymology with Shauna.
2: So Dan asked me to look into the origin of a stiff drink. So a stiff drink we use to describe a strong drink.
3: Okay.
2: And I was like, oh, that's interesting. I wonder if there is anything to that or if it's just a way of saying strong drink. Stiff, strong, kind of similar.
3: It doesn't save us any time. So no. Why would we say stiff instead of strong? Good question.
2: Well, there's quite a story behind the reason we say stiff drink.
3: Really?
2: And a lot of people are saying maybe this isn't the case. But when you look it up, this story seems fairly prevalent. And there are some historical things that go along with this that would line up. So I'll just get into it here.
3: It's not necessarily a folk etymology. It's
2: yes. Because we've talked about this before. A lot of the times there are folk etymologies. This one is could go either way, but the story behind it still is crazy. So back in the 1800s, there was a shortage of corpses needed for medical research. So they needed cadavers to work on, but there weren't, you know, this was before the time of saying we're going to donate our bodies for medical research, which happens a lot more now.
3: And probably before proper refrigeration.
2: And that's it. And a lot more religious people who don't want that being used and stuff. So grave robbing became a big thing back then. And you've probably heard the stories, but it was a huge thing and it was fairly unregulated. And basically everybody was doing it for a while. I guess it was basically like some people took the bodies and then they would kind of pay off the grave diggers.
3: And donate those, and give those bodies, or sell them, I should say, to medical research?
2: Yeah. And
3: wow.
2: The grave diggers would turn the other way. The people who actually worked at these, you know, everybody would kind of just go, oh, that's fine, because everybody kind of knew that they needed that.
3: And they would know which graves had the fresh stiffs in them, right?
2: Yep, they would. So that's how it began, and people were kind of like, all right, let's take these bodies. The problem was then they needed to transport the bodies. And trains were the way that you could do that, but then you had to get a body across the country, and of course these would start rotting and things would happen and they'd start smelling, and then it would make it really obvious.
3: They wouldn't just sell them locally?
2: No, they would try, but a lot of the times they would have to ship them across the country and stuff as well.
3: You should always consume locally, even if it's...
2: You should try bodies, dead bodies too.
3: Bodies dug up recently from a grave, so...
2: So they'd stick these bodies in these whiskey barrels.
3: To preserve them?
2: To preserve them. So it started with just the barrels because they were an easy way to kind of stuff the bodies in there. Those, they were big enough. And then, of course, again, they were like, well, there's this smell now that goes along with them. And if it's too far, then it's going to rot and it's not going to be any good. So then they would actually pour whiskey into the barrels to help preserve those bodies. Helped with the smell, of course, then preserved them while they shipped across the country. So then these grave diggers were like, well, what do we do with this leftover whiskey once the bodies are out of it? And they would try and sell off the extra whiskey that the stiffs were in.
3: Oh.
2: And amongst the thieves themselves, this became known as stiff drinks. And it was almost an insider's term to be like, by the way, maybe you don't want to actually consume this whiskey because it's a stiff drink.
3: And they didn't mean strong in terms of alcohol content.
2: They meant there was actually a stiff in it. And so
3: holy
2: then,
3: crap. And that's, you think that's a true story?
2: Yes. There is lots of, you know, evidence that this all happened, right? With the bodies being shipped in the whiskey. And then again, at that time, people were super desperate and they were thieves and they didn't have a conscience. So it was leftover whiskey.
3: How valuable were the bodies if you could waste, you know, half a barrel of whiskey preserving it? Because I'm sure the whiskey was valuable too.
2: Yeah. Yeah, super valuable. And the thing is that these medical people really needed the bodies. So
3: bodies.
2: Maybe they didn't exactly know where they came from. They probably didn't want to know. And they got these bodies. So it was like, okay, sure, we'll take them for a while. And then things changed and laws came into place because this was happening more and more often. Mm-hmm. And they were realizing that people were digging up these bodies. So then it kind of stopped after that. But for a while there, grave digging was a big thing. And people were doing it all the time.
3: Like that's a tough one because it's, I mean, it's morbid. It's definitely unethical.
2: Mm-hmm.
3: But also, I wonder how much medical knowledge we gleaned from this.
2: That's like just it. And I think that's why for a while, even people in higher positions kind of had to go, don't want to know where it came from, but I need that body.
3: Drink your corpse whiskey and shut up. Etymology.

0: 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Here's your community cruise.
1: It's all brought to you by Mr. Lou Plus Tires in Fort McMurray. The Multicultural Association Wood Buffalo hosting their annual festival June 26th this Friday from 5 to 10 p.m. at Heritage Village Park. 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
5: Tonight, partly cloudy, 60% chance of showers this evening with risk of a thunderstorm, low 10. Tuesday, mix of sun and cloud, 30% chance showers in the afternoon, high 26. Wednesday, sunny, high 27. Thursday,

0: Sunshine, high 28. Friday, sunny, high 29. And Saturday, mix of sun and cloud, high 25.
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1: This is really stupid, but I have this app on my phone called Gauges.
2: Okay.
1: And it's actually a really cool app. It measures, like, your speed and your altitude and, like, your acceleration.
2: Oh, cool.
1: But also one of the ones it has is sound level.
2: Oh, good.
1: So the other day, me and my boys, Bo and Brigham, were sitting around seeing who could register the loudest sound on this thing.
2: Okay.
1: Do you want to give it a try? It was actually Bo that set the record for us. And I figured I would have the louder voice.
2: Yeah.
1: But I couldn't beat it.
2: I don't want to. People are listening in the radio. Yeah.
1: Like, so I figured
2: you
1: would
2: do. We'll have to go off mic.
1: Of course, not right into the mic. I figured.
2: You guys will tune out, so we won't do that to you.
1: I figured that the goal would be to have a short blast of noise as opposed to a sustained blast of noise. Mm-hmm. Kind of focus the energy.
2: Yeah, okay.
1: So, can I demonstrate?
2: Please, yes.
1: That was only 102 decibels. Okay. See if you can do better than that. The record is 115, by the way. I'd get closer to the device. What was that?
3: How does it show? 106?
1: 106, okay. So you're winning.
2: Okay.
1: Try again. I just gotta puff it up a little more.
2: Yeah,
1: you know?
2: Yeah,
1: I gotta, like, build
2: really
1: the pressure
2: build
1: your in your
2: diaphragm.
1: Chest.
2: Mm-hmm. It project.
1: It comes from the diaphragm, doesn't
2: yes,
1: it?
2: Yes, it's here a diaphragm.
1: 110.
2: Oh.
1: 110. Still.
2: Okay.
1: It's a logarithmic scale,
2: there
1: too,
2: go,
1: the decibel scale. It's logarithmic. It's a logarithmic scale. She's puffing up.
2: One ten.
1: So
2: no, that's still you then.
1: Yeah.
2: Oh, geez, that hurt my soul.
4: Do you think pitch makes a difference?
2: I was trying to go higher.
1: Higher. I wonder if higher or lower works.
2: Would
1: better.
2: Would lower be better? Maybe.
1: I don't know how sound waves work like that. One more time. 111. 111.8.
2: Wow. Okay. All right.
1: You got this. Dig deep.
2: I'm
1: dig
2: gonna
1: deep,
2: go,
1: Sean.
2: Try and go low this time.
1: Come off mic a little more though.
2: Yeah.
1: There you go.
2: No,
1: that wasn't
2: that was weak.
1: I gave a lot of effort.
2: No, I tried my best. Okay.
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0: Cruise Evenings with Beckler and Shauna.
1: I learned something very exciting yesterday, Beckler. Matt from our midday show here on X, his wife is good friends with Luna the Clown from Big Comfy Couch.
2: Lunette the Clown
1: from Big Comfy Couch.
2: No way.
1: Yeah, so
2: That's so cool.
1: I'm trying to get her an interview for Career Day because I was like, it would be fascinating to interview Lunette the Clown. It really would.
2: Okay, I'm 100% down to interview Lunette the Clown if we can. The only problem is Career Day, we've only been doing it for a few months.
1: Yes.
2: It's not that old of a segment.
1: Yes.
2: And we've already had a clown.
1: Right.
2: So you want to have
1: a second clown
2: already?
1: A little bit different because she's a celebrity clown, right? She's one that everybody knew, and she's also an actor.
2: It's not the clownness that we're interested in. It's her role as a children's entertainer and being on TV. That would be so cool.
1: It would be really cool.
2: She was kind of fly. She was fly back then.
1: Were you attracted to her?
2: Well, I'm not attracted to clowns, but you could tell that the actress playing the clown was good looking.
1: I'm curious about that.
2: You know, and she took mobility seriously, which I appreciate.
1: I was going to say, she is into some freaky stuff. There is no way she's not. When you look at her, like, I would love to know.
2: Who is the actress?
1: Deep secrets of what she's... Like, can you imagine, though, being her and trying to describe what you did in the past? Like, how do you put that on a resume?
2: I'm on
1: exactly?
2: TV, and there's this couch, but so it's big.
1: It's a giant couch.
2: It's bigger than a normal couch. Quite a bit bigger, in fact.
1: And then I talk to this puppet named Molly while I'm wearing a big red nose because I'm
2: Molly,
1: a clown.
2: That's right.
1: And I have hair that looks like puppy dog ears, and I wear some weird stuff.
2: Allison Court is her name.
1: Right. Okay. Good. And then I use my legs as the hands of a giant clock on the floor to tell the time. Like, if you're trying to describe it, people like, excuse me, what did you do, ma'am? Don't ask.
2: Okay, so I guess she had a role in the Resident Evil franchise as well.
1: Yeah,
2: so,
1: she does some voice work and stuff now.
2: Yeah.
1: So she's still actively involved in the actor world, just not as Lunette the Clown and some freaky leg stuff. Maybe she
2: was
1: still
2: limber,
1: does that on the side.
2: First question.
1: Yes.
2: What was it called?
1: Are you still flexible enough to do the clock thing? That's what we're going to ask her.
0: Cruise.

0: evenings with Beckler and Shauna.
1: I've got another TV trope for you, Beckler.
2: Okay.
1: When there's a big world event or sporting event in movies and TV shows, everybody's staring up at TV screens.
2: Mm-hmm.
1: And it will normally be a montage of different areas and places,
2: sure.
1: Right?
2: Times Square.
1: Yep.
2: A TV store.
1: Totally.
2: And everyone's stopping and looking through the window.
1: Yeah. But one scene in particular always pops up too, and it's a pub where everybody's intently watching these screens. But the screens are always these tiny little TVs above the bar. Like the smallest screens in the world, and they're still like the big tube old TVs from God knows when. As if modern day bars, that's all you have to watch.
2: Yeah.
1: As a TV.
2: Like, TVs are dirt cheap now.
1: Yes.
2: Like, you can get a flat screen TV for like $100 on Boxing Day.
1: And because of that, every bar and restaurant has massive screens, like basically all over the place.
2: Everywhere.
1: Now. Like on every wall, there's several of them and they're huge.
2: But in the movies, the neighborhood pub still has a 13-inch
1: yes.
2: cathode ray TV with a VCR built into the bottom.
1: Seriously.
2: And everybody's watching.
1: Yeah.
2: Hey, turn that up, someone will say, right?
1: Yeah, yeah. And so for some reason, that's the only option we have, as if that is still true to this. I mean, don't get me wrong. The Ship and Anchor still has that, right? They only have a couple tiny TVs in the back because that's part of their facade. Like, that's
2: okay.
1: Their thing. Until it's a big soccer or football game. And then, of course, they bring out massive projectors and they're all over the walls. But honestly, like...
2: Nobody's coming in to watch on a 13-inch tube TV from the early 90s.
1: Hey, quiet down. I can't see or hear this because it's a TV from the 1930s.
2: This is as loud as it goes. I can't toin it up.
1: Yeah, just, where's the antennas for that thing?
0: Cruise.

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12: 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And we are proud to say McMurray's my home.
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13: Tonight, partly cloudy, 60% chance of showers this evening with risk of a thunderstorm, low 10. Tuesday, mix of sun and cloud.

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1: I learned something very exciting yesterday, Beckler. Matt from our midday show here on X, his wife is good friends with Luna the Clown from Big Comfy Couch.
2: Lunette the Clown from Big Comfy Couch. No way.
1: Yeah, so
2: That's so cool.
1: I'm trying to get her an interview for Career Day because I was like, it would be fascinating to interview Lunette the Clown. It really would.
2: Okay, I'm 100% down to interview Lunette the Clown if we can. The only problem is Career Day, we've only been doing it for a few months.
1: Yes.
2: It's not that old of a segment.
1: Yes.
2: And we've already had a clown.
1: Right.
2: So you want to have
1: a second clown already? A little bit different because she's a celebrity clown, right? She's one that everybody knew, and she's also an actor.
2: It's not the clownness that we're interested in. It's her role as a children's entertainer and being on TV. That would be so cool.
1: It would be really cool.
2: She was kind of fly. She was fly back then.
1: Were you attracted to her?
2: Well, I'm not attracted to clowns, but you could tell that the actress playing the clown was good looking.
1: I'm curious about that.
2: You know, and she took mobility seriously, which I appreciate.
1: I was going to say, she is into some freaky stuff. There is no way she's not. When you look at her, like, I would love to know.
2: Who is the actress?
1: Deep secrets of what she's... Like, can you imagine, though, being her and trying to describe what you did in the past? Like, how do you put that on a resume?
2: I'm on TV, and there's this couch.
1: Mm-hmm.
2: But it's big.
1: It's a giant couch.
2: It's bigger than a normal couch. Quite a bit bigger, in fact.
1: And then I talk to this puppet named Molly while I'm wearing a big red nose because I'm
2: Molly,
1: a clown.
2: That's right.
1: And I have hair that looks like puppy dog ears. And I wear some weird stuff.
2: Allison Court is her name.
1: Right. Okay, good. And then I use my legs as the hands of a giant clock on the floor to tell the time. Like, if you're trying to describe it, people like, excuse me, what did you do, ma'am? Don't ask.
2: Okay, so I guess she had a role in the Resident Evil franchise as well.
1: Yeah,
2: so,
1: she does some voice work and stuff now.
2: Yeah.
1: So she's still actively involved in the actor world, just not as Lunette the Clown and some freaky leg stuff. Maybe
2: she was
1: still
2: limber,
1: does that on the side.
2: First question.
1: Yes.
2: What was it called?
1: Are you
2: there
1: still
2: was a name
1: flexible
2: for
1: enough to do the clock thing?
2: There was
1: That's what we're going to ask her.
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0: Girl skyline southbound on the ground. Something here I don't get, something here I don't see. Nothing left to see here but the waves out on the beach.
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birth certificate says CHFTFM, Fort McMurray. But the back of our jersey says 100.5 Cruise FM, a Harvard Media station. Use what?

0: 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Here's your community cruise.
1: It's all brought to you by Mr. Lou Plus Tires in Fort McMurray. The Multicultural Association Wood Buffalo hosting their annual festival June 26th this Friday from 5 to 10 p.m. at Heritage Village Park. Canada Day, all kinds of fun happening. Kicking it off June the 30th in the evening with a free community concert with headliner the Dorina Harvey Band with fireworks at 11 p.m. at McDonald Island Park. 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The Hello Summer Music Festival happening the weekend after Canada Day, July 4th and 5th, Saturday and Sunday night, with headliner Simple Plan and Bailey Zimmerman. 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And finally, on the horizon in Edmonton, the Big Ass Stadium Tour with Post Malone and Jelly Roll, happening Friday and Saturday, July 24th and 25th. 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
1: It's all brought to you by Mr. Lou Plus Tires in Fort McMurray. The Multicultural Association Wood Buffalo hosting their annual festival June 26th this Friday from 5 to 10 p.m. at Heritage Village Park. Canada Day, all kinds of fun happening. 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The Hello Summer Music Festival happening the weekend after Canada Day, July 4th and 5th, Saturday and Sunday night, with headliner Simple Plan and Bailey Zimmerman. 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

0: story about the joker and the thief, sir. 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
10: 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Those wills are typically missing parts. Think about it. At Cooper & Company, we are here to help you. And we are proud to say McMurray's my home.
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2: Good morning. I'm Corey Atkinson with your Cruise News headlines. Children will have another activity to add to their list of summer fun beginning this week. The regional municipality of Wood Buffalo is officially opening the new Gregoire Skate Park today with a ribbon-cutting ceremony and community celebration. Students, educators, municipal staff, and contractors who helped bring the project to life will be recognized. A healthcare union is raising concerns about Alberta's physician dual practice policy. The Health Sciences Association of Alberta says allowing some doctors to bill patients privately for surgeries could draw healthcare professionals away from the public system. The union warns existing staffing shortages could worsen, potentially increasing wait times for publicly funded care. Police say a Melville, Saskatchewan man faces 11 charges after two Mounties were shot and seriously hurt outside a home. Officers went to an assault call on 8th Avenue West when shots were fired as they arrived. RCMP say the members did not return fire. A witness reports a dispute with a neighbor over painting a shed. A 55-year-old is charged, including two counts of attempted murder, police said. You can always access your local and Canadian news by downloading our app or visiting cruiseradio.com. That's your Cruise News headlines. I'm Corey Atkinson.
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0: Mission Control, we're locked in and ready to go. 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Oh, oh, yeah, yeah. Oh, well, anyway, that's the first time that's ever happened to me. I swear. 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

hitting her on Cruise FM. Good morning and happy Tuesday. It's Lips of an Angel. I'm Jordan. Hope you're having yourself an awesome day so far. It's my favorite day of the week, coming up around 7:50. We're going to be doing some Turntable Tuesdays, all for our friends at the Music Room at the All In Sports Den. We'll have a look at your weather. We got a little bit of showers in the forecast, but then we've got a beautiful long-range forecast.

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6: Cruise weather.
7: A mix of sun and cloud to start the day with a chance of a shower and a risk of a thunderstorm this afternoon. Daytime high of 26. Clouds and showers becoming clear overnight tonight with a risk of a thunderstorm, low of 12. For tomorrow, Wednesday, we are looking for a sunny day with a high of 27.
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Happy Tuesday. It's Jordan hanging out with you on Cruise. And being an East Coaster, I'm in a bunch of Facebook groups. And one of these had a video of someone discovering a fully unlocked McDonald's that was closed for the evening. Like, this was like 2 o'clock in the morning. Google said it was open 24 hours. So they walked in, front door just happened to be wide open. Not a soul inside. The entire restaurant was just there. Things running, things beeping, you know, just waiting for the morning rush. What a scary situation. This was like a scene out of some horror movie for sure. But though, if I walked into an empty McDonald's, I think I would have to try to make myself a Big Mac.

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Papa Roach on Cruise Mornings, Even If It Kills Me. It's Jordan hanging out with you on your Tuesday. Coming up tomorrow around 10 a.m., we're going to be going out perking up a crew. You can get you and your coworkers McDonald's breakfast and coffee absolutely free. 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
1: I'm Corey Atkinson with your look at sports. The 6-11 Fort McMurray Giants were idle last night after their Sunday tripleheader, and they'll be off again tonight before they host 15-6 Okotoks for the first of four games tomorrow night in WCBL action. Over in Toronto, Shane Bieber is set to pitch tonight as the Toronto Blue Jays host the Houston Astros. The right-hander returns after missing time with elbow inflammation and will face Astros starter Peter Lambert. Toronto won the opener 4-2 and has taken five of its last six games. At the World Cup, four matches are scheduled, including a must-win Group L game in Toronto

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13: A mix of sun and cloud to start the day with a chance of a shower and a risk of a thunderstorm this afternoon. Daytime high of 26. Clouds and showers becoming clearer overnight tonight with a risk of a thunderstorm, low of 12. For tomorrow, Wednesday, we are looking for a sunny day with a high of 27.
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So your next pint could cost you an extra $2 as AGLC looks to raise the minimum price of alcohol at bars. $2 up, eh? It's sorted on cruise. A 20-ounce pint must now cost at least $5, up from $3.20. That's a lot of money, just in time for the cash grab they call the Calgary Stampede.

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1: Good morning. I'm Corey Atkinson with your Cruise News headlines. Another skate park is ready to challenge children's skills and creativity this summer. The new Gregoire Skate Park will officially open today at Greeley Road Elementary School. The community celebration will include remarks from local leaders, a blessing from an elder, and activities highlighting how the project evolved from concept to completion. Debate is continuing over Alberta's plan to expand surgical options through physician dual practice. The Health Sciences Association of Alberta says the policy risks creating a divide between patients who can pay privately and those relying on public care. The union is calling on the province to focus on recruitment, retention, and training. Two RCMP officers are recovering after being shot in Melville, Saskatchewan, and a man now faces multiple charges. Police say the officers answered a routine assault call on 8th Avenue West and were met with gunfire at the scene. They did not fire back. Investigators say a fight between neighbors about painting a shed may have led to the incident. A 55-year-old faces 11 charges, including attempted murder. You can always access your local and Canadian news by downloading our app or visiting cruiseradio.com. That's your Cruise News headlines. I'm Corey Atkinson.
0: Cruise.

Cake on Cruise Mornings. It's Jordan hanging out with you on your Tuesday. How you doing? Hopefully you're doing well. We got a decent weather forecast in store for the next 5 days. We got highs between 25 degrees and 29. Yeah, sunshine in the forecast for the rest of the week except for today. This afternoon, we're expecting some showers. Maybe a thunderstorm, but a very low chance. But the beautiful weather is here, and we can officially say with the kiddos getting out of school tomorrow that summer is finally here, baby. Well, full look at your weather forecast. We'll talk about that in detail right now. Something we don't want to happen. Lightning crashes. It's Cruise Mornings.

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0: 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On Cruise.

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7: Cruise weather.
8: A mix of sun and cloud to start the day with a chance of a shower and a risk of a thunderstorm this afternoon. Daytime high of 26. Clouds and showers becoming clearer overnight tonight with a risk of a thunderstorm, low of 12. For tomorrow, Wednesday, we are looking for a sunny day with a high of 27.
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Yesterday was a very strange day. Two different regions in the country in separate provinces saw two police-involved shootings involving death. It shorted on crews, and one of those was close to home in Melville, Saskatchewan. Very small town just outside Yorkton on the, I guess it's the east side, close to the border with Manitoba, plus another one involving a police officer and a bystander in Montreal. Well, it's too many for Canada, especially within 24 hours.

0: One of the headliners to the Hello Summer Music Festival on July 4th and 5th. That's Jimmy Eat World, the middle right here on Cruise Mornings. 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
0: Oh, we got a goodie for you today. We're going all the way back to 1989. The debut studio album from the band Nirvana. You gotta love it. It's going all the way back to 89 with Kurt Cobain and the days of Dave Grohl on the drums. All right? This afternoon, Marina has a really good one. But right now, this is probably my favorite off the album. And I'm glad I get to pick this live this morning for you. We're doing About a Girl. Live on vinyl as we get going. It's Turntable Tuesday for the Music Room.

off the band's debut studio album from 1989. It's About a Girl off the album Bleach. It's Nirvana on Turntable Tuesdays, and Marina this afternoon has a really good one to spin. She's going to spin Love Buzz, which is their debut single from that album, the first ever song released from Nirvana. But we're going to give you a chance to win that album, remastered from our friends at the Music Room in the All-In Sports Den downtown on Franklin Ave. All you got to do is text us Nirvana. And that's it, to 780-715-2789. And you're going to get qualified in to win this album that we're spitting live today, absolutely free.

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9: Cruise weather.
10: A mix of sun and cloud to start the day with a chance of a shower and a risk of a thunderstorm this afternoon. Daytime high of 26. Clouds and showers becoming clearer overnight tonight with a risk of a thunderstorm, low of 12. For tomorrow, Wednesday, we are looking for a sunny day with a high of 27.
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much of a car person. It's Jordan on Cruise. I'm trying to be. I've been watching a little YouTube university, trying to learn how to do my own vehicle maintenance and repairs. And let me tell you, sometimes it's not that easy. I understand why the professionals are so expensive. I might have just spent the last week trying to replace some brakes on the wife's car. It did not go over well. Anyway, I did get it done. At the end of the day, the job is done, thankfully. And she's safe. And she...

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2: Good morning. I'm Corey Atkinson with your Cruise News headlines. Summer recreation options are continuing to grow for families in Fort McMurray. The Gregoire Skate Park will officially open today, just ahead of the final days of the school year. Organizers say the celebration will recognize the students and community members whose ideas and efforts help turn the project into a reality. Questions are being raised about how Alberta's new dual practice model could affect healthcare staffing. The Health Sciences Association of Alberta says surgeons depend on teams including technologists, respiratory therapists, pharmacists, and diagnostic imaging staff. Union officials argue attracting and retaining those workers in the public system should remain a priority. A Melville, Saskatchewan incident has left two Mounties seriously wounded and led to major charges against a local man. RCMP say officers responding to an assault report on 8th Avenue West in Melville were suddenly ambushed as they approached a home. Police say the call changed in an instant and the members did not return fire. Witnesses describe a neighbor dispute over a shed. A 55-year-old is charged with 11 offenses. You can always access your local and Canadian news by downloading our app or visiting cruiseradio.com. That's your Cruise News headlines. I'm Corey Atkinson.
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only got today and tomorrow left for the kiddos in school. It's Jordan on Cruise Morning, so if you're still out and about, be careful. Take your time in those school zones. Those kids, now they're not paying attention because they're basically done school for the year. All right, coming up in just a few minutes, let's talk about one of those things the kiddos are going crazy about. You know those dumplings, the squishy ones? Yeah, they gone crazy for them. And Girl Gang goes nuts every time a store in town stocks them. There's a recall on them. We'll talk about that coming up after some Five Finger.

0: 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Here's your community cruise.
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0: Cruise weather.
1: A mix of sun and cloud to start the day with a chance of a shower and a risk of a thunderstorm this afternoon. Daytime high of 26. Clouds and showers becoming clearer overnight tonight with a risk of a thunderstorm, low of 12. For tomorrow, Wednesday, we are looking for a sunny day with a high of 27.
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Hey, happy Tuesday. It's Jordan hanging out with you on Cruise. And if you're a parent and your child has those squishy dumplings, you might want to throw them out. I know the viral sensation. There's been a lot of copies or dupes of those, the knockoffs, really, you know, the no-name version of the squishy dumplings. And they're not safe for consumption. The stuff that they're shoving in them, that little jelly stuff inside, a bunch of those knockoffs contain poisonous materials. And I got one at home that was leaking last night. And then all of a sudden, my kids were playing with it. And I came across this article today. So as soon as I go home, I'm throwing out those squishy dumplings, and so should you.

little cocaine from Eric Clapton on Cruise Mornings. It's Jordan, and we've got an awesome lineup for the Rock and Thunder Festival down in Edmonton. 3 days, Grace Creed, The Glorious Sons, Mammoth, Buck Cherry, Biff Naked, just to name a few. And if you remember Rick Campanelli from the days of, what was it, Much Music, I believe? Yeah, Much Music. He is going to be the MC for the entire weekend. And I've got your chance to win tickets coming up. Yeah, a wristband for the entire weekend coming up in a few minutes after some

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1: I'm Corey Atkinson with your look at sports. The 6-11 Fort McMurray Giants were idle last night after their Sunday tripleheader, and they'll be off again tonight before they host 15-6 Okotoks for the first of four games tomorrow night in WCBL action. Over in Toronto, Shane Bieber is set to pitch tonight as the Toronto Blue Jays host the Houston Astros. The right-hander returns after missing time with elbow inflammation and will face Astros starter Peter Lambert. Toronto won the opener 4-2 and has taken five of its last six games. At the World Cup, four matches are scheduled, including a must-win Group L game in Toronto between Panama and Croatia. Other World Cup games see England face Ghana, Portugal meets Uzbekistan, and Colombia plays the Democratic Republic of Congo. In the WNBA, Las Vegas hosts New York in a clash of second-place teams. In Canadian Elite Basketball League play, first-place Scarborough visits Ottawa. And in the NBA, Giannis was traded from Milwaukee to Miami in a major deal that includes multiple first-round picks and players. That is your look at sports. I'm Corey Atkinson.
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0: Cruise weather.
6: A mix of sun and cloud to start the day with a chance of a shower and a risk of a thunderstorm this afternoon. Daytime high of 26. Clouds and showers becoming clear overnight tonight with a risk of a thunderstorm, low of 12. For tomorrow, Wednesday, we are looking for a sunny day with a high of 27.
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0: and Rockin' Thunder Edmonton is going to be an awesome show coming up on July 11th and 12th. Would you like to win your way in? We are giving away weekend passes, and we're taking qualifiers all week. One lucky winner going to get upgraded to a Platinum VIP package. Now, if you've got no plans, July 11th and 12th, I want you to text me right now. The word Thunder for your chance to win a pair of general admission weekend tickets to Rockin' Thunder July 11th and 12th. Good luck to you.
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broadcasting from Treaty 8 territory, the traditional lands of the Cree and Dene, and the unceded territory of the Métis people. 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

Black Keys on Cruise FM. It's called Tighten Up. I'm Jordan. Happy Tuesday. So RCMP here in Wood Buffalo have partnered up with RMWB Bylaw Services to do an information session focused on the illegal use and the legal uses of e-scooters and similar devices here in the RMWB. As you know, they are illegal to be used on public property. You can only use them on private lands. Doesn't stop many people, though. But if you'd like to find out more information about this, they're having an information session this Thursday at 6 p.m.

June the 25th at RCMP Dispatch Headquarters in Packet Drive here in Timberley, just up from the station. So you want to check it out. It's Thursday, 6 p.m. at the RCMP station in Timberley.

Man, those roads are bad this year. It's Jordan hanging out on Cruise. It's June the 23rd, and I hit a pothole the other day, and I broke a tie rod end in the wife's vehicle, and those potholes, they should be filled in by now. What is going on? I don't know. Maybe it's just a rough year on the roads. Let me know what your road situation is like. Have you lost a rim or a tire or any other car part to a pothole? Let me know. Text me or call me. I'd love to hear from you.

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1: 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And the 2026 Inner Pipeline Fort McMurray Marathon Early Bird Registration is now open. 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
1: A mix of sun and cloud to start the day with a chance of a shower and a risk of a thunderstorm this afternoon. Daytime high of 26. Clouds and showers becoming clear overnight tonight with a risk of a thunderstorm, low of 12. For tomorrow, Wednesday, we are looking for a sunny day with a high of 27.
0: From the city that never sleeps to the soundtrack that never stops.
11: We're one.

We talked about it once already, but I don't think once is enough. It's shorted on cruise. The price of beer at a bar is now going to be $2 more. Yeah, your next point could cost you $2 more as the AGLC is looking to raise the minimum prices for alcohol at bars. Yeah, going up from a minimum of $3.20 to $5 minimum. Just in time for the Calgary Stampede. Strange timing, is it not? Anyway, I remember the days of good old Toonie Tuesday. You could get two mixed drinks for a toonie, or you can get bottled beer for a buck. Oh, those were the days. And I'm not even that old. I'm only 33.

It's the warning on Cruise Mornings. It's Jordan here with you. Not for long, though, because Sean is coming up. Yeah, he's going to be hanging in with you for the next little while. He's in here at 10 o'clock till 2, but right now we still have a few tunes till he gets in the saddle. Let's got some, what do we got? Some Buck Cherry and some July Talk right now for you. Have yourself an awesome rest of your Tuesday. We'll talk tomorrow.

0: jocks? Yeah, they used to be rocked like a hurricane.
1: These days, we'd settle to be rocked by a gentle breeze on a patio. Cruise.

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1: Happy Tuesday, everybody. And Sean, hope you guys are having yourselves a good one. I went with my wife yesterday for her gestational, which is a tough word to say, diabetes test. Not diabetic, which is good. She had to drink that super sugary drink. She liked it. I thought it was going to be gross. Everyone said it would be gross. It reminded me of when I had to drink Peg Light because I was getting butt surgery. That stuff. I mean, even if I think about it, it makes me want to throw up in the nearest sink. I mean, the devil came up with that liquid.
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1: There is a mosquito hiding somewhere in my house. 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I saw a meme today. It said day shift is a fly and night shift is a mosquito just for terrorizing you during the summer. It is accurate. This mosquito, I don't know where he's hanging out. I got to find him. I must murder him. I keep waking up with them specifically on my ankle bones, which is awful. I mean, that's an all-time itchy spot. It's like ankle bone, butt cheek. Those two spots, get out of here.
0: Cruise.

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1: Cruise weather.
11: A mix of sun and cloud to start the day with a chance of a shower and a risk of a thunderstorm this afternoon. Daytime high of 26. Clouds and showers becoming clear overnight tonight with a risk of a thunderstorm, low of 12. For tomorrow, Wednesday, we are looking for a sunny day with a high of 27.
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1: I think I mentioned this the other week, but this summer has quickly turned into a watermelon summer for me. Do you guys ever have that where you just randomly find yourself heavily into a food item? 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I don't know what it is. I mean, I've had watermelon my entire life, but something has just triggered in me over the last month and a half where I crave the watermelon. It's officially watermelon summer in my house. 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
1: I'm not sure if I'd be up for this or not. Let me know if you would. A special screening of Jaws, like the OG Jaws, is happening at the beach where the movie was actually filmed. And a part of watching the screening involves you sitting in the water while it's on. So you're in the water watching Jaws. 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I'm just not into that. I don't need that extra layer of getting scared, you know? I don't need it to be that visceral. 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So, I mean, that's good.
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1: Mission Control, we're locked in and ready to go. Stand by for launch. Everybody get your hands up. Check it out. Oh, oh, yeah, yeah. Oh, well, anyway, that's the first time that's ever happened to me. I swear. 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
1: Happy Tuesday, everyone. It's Sean. 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The amount of free stuff that we've been given because we're getting ready to have our first kid is unbelievable. 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
1: I found out today that Canada beat the United States of America at a big international ball hockey tournament the other day in Czechia. Hell yeah. Hey, you know what? Maybe it is really our game still. Who cares about the Olympics and everything else, right? We dominate ball hockey, right? It's still hockey. It still counts. You know, just has an orange ball. 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Okay, let's just, you know, who cares about the NHL?
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10: A mix of sun and cloud to start the day with a chance of a shower and a risk of a thunderstorm this afternoon. Daytime high of 26. Clouds and showers becoming clear overnight tonight with a risk of a thunderstorm, low of 12. For tomorrow, Wednesday, we are looking for a sunny day with a high of 27.
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1: Managed to settle in last night and catch the newest episode of Thrones. Season 3, House of the Dragon, right? Good episode. I'd give it like an 8.8 burnt up sheep out of 10. It was good. I was a fan. I will say, though, that episode very easily should have been the finale of season 2. Might have got me a little bit more fired up. Also, thank God they had a recap at the start of the episode that was like 7 minutes long, because I needed that, because I had completely forgotten everything that had happened.
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1: I read today that Taco Bell has launched a new emotional support taco program that's rewarding fans, whether they're celebrating a World Cup win or coping with a loss. That's cool. Canada should do something like this. I mean, just like Hortons is the easy one, right? Just if you show up in a jersey of your Canadian team that you root for that just got beat out of the playoffs, free pack of 10 Timbits.
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1: Happy Tuesday, everyone. You say Tuesday, saying it wrong. I finally managed to get rid of some of my old shoes last night. I just go to the closet thinking to myself, why the hell do I still have these? You know, just some beat up kicks. I mean, you really only need one pair of grass cutting shoes. 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
1: Gonna go ahead and need this in Canada ASAP. A French town is hosting medieval battles inside MMA cages where fighters are going to be wearing full armor and fighting with real weapons. I would take that over the UFC all day, every day. A straight up medieval fight, like a night fight. Just two dudes clubbing the hell out of each other with like a sword while maybe I'm eating a full rotisserie chicken in the crowd. Give me that now. It's like a real life version of watching the movie Gladiator. Not the second one, just the first one.
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1: It's all brought to you by Mr. Lou Plus Tires in Fort McMurray. The Multicultural Association Wood Buffalo hosting their annual festival June 26th this Friday from 5 to 10 p.m. at Heritage Village Park. Canada Day, all kinds of fun happening. Kicking it off June the 30th in the evening with a free community concert with headliner the Dorina Harvey Band with fireworks at 11 p.m. at McDonald Island Park. 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The Hello Summer Music Festival happening the weekend after Canada Day, July 4th and 5th, Saturday and Sunday night, with headliner Simple Plan and Bailey Zimmerman. 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
15: From the Harvard Media News Center, here is your Fort McMurray weather. Today, partly cloudy with a chance of showers and the risk of an afternoon thunderstorm, high 25. Tonight, partly cloudy and the chance of showers with the risk of an evening thunderstorm and a low of 12. Tomorrow, partly cloudy and a chance of showers with the risk of an afternoon thunderstorm and a high of 26. Thursday, sunny and 28. Friday, sunny and 27. Saturday, partly cloudy and 27. And on Sunday, partly cloudy and 25.
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1: I like these trends online. It was one I saw today where it said, tell me where you're from in Canada without telling me where you're from. And you're just supposed to use a picture that represents your hometown that people would maybe pick up on who are from there. It would be a toss-up for me in my hometown. It would be a toss-up between the General Motors logo or a picture of maybe like Bobby Orr playing junior hockey. I feel like anybody who is like from the GTA would be able to pick up that I'm talking about Oshawa, Ontario. Those are like the two things that we're known for.
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1: In today's insane story of the day, a dude over in BC got fined after he was found to have too colorful of curtains that went against his like HOA or strata rules. You got fined $200 for having colorful curtains. That's why I feel like I would never live in an HOA or a strata. They sound like hell. I know a lot of people actually back in BC who live in them where they get in trouble if their Christmas decorations are up a little too long. It's like, dude, I would be avoiding that my entire life. It's just like, could you imagine that too? You're the person who enforces that. It's like, what do you do for a living? Oh, I bother people.
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1: Happy Tuesday, everyone. It's Sean. Hope you're having a good one. Can't say I've seen this method before. Don't think I'd recommend it. An award-winning fried chicken restaurant in Japan says its secret ingredient is a 60-year-old fry oil that they use. Never heard of that before. Never heard of aging oil that you cook with like wine. I actually can't believe that move. I'm being somebody who worked in a fast food restaurant and you used to have to clean the air fryer, or the deep fryers all the time. Yeah, I wouldn't recommend that. I feel like, you know, you got to get that out of there. You come across a deep fryer full of old oil with burnt up fries in the bottom of it. You start thinking to yourself, yeah, this is gross. Going to go ahead and eat and change this out. I will say, though, like that first batch of stuff into a fryer with brand new oil, it just hits better. Deep fryers are like the opposite of a barbecue. Like, you want to clean them.
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1: Here is your Uber fact of the day. In the early 1800s, the average famous person became well known at the age of 43. By the 50s, it had dropped to 29. Wow. Took a long time for you to become famous back in the 1800s, probably because it took forever for anybody to find out about you. Also, I feel like the only way you became famous back then is if you were killing a lot of people or painting stuff. You really only had two options.
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7: From the Harvard Media News Center, here is your Fort McMurray weather. Today, partly cloudy with a chance of showers and the risk of an afternoon thunderstorm, high 25. Tonight, partly cloudy and the chance of showers with the risk of an evening thunderstorm and a low of 12. Tomorrow, partly cloudy and a chance of showers with the risk of an afternoon thunderstorm and a high of 26. Thursday, sunny and 28. Friday, sunny and 27. Saturday, partly cloudy and 27. And on Sunday, partly cloudy and 25.
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1: This time of year is always a bit of a weird one for me because there's nothing for me to do in the evening. During the summer, I love being out when it's sunny, you know, maybe going to do some exercise and doing stuff around the yard. It's great. But when the evening time comes around, none of the video games I like to play. I'm waiting for the new ones now. Like, there's no shows I'm super into. It's always the same thing in summer. I end up getting you know what ends up happening? I end up just rewatching Trailer Park Boys for the 40th time every single summer. I don't know why. It's just my fallback show. It's like, I got nothing to do. Season 1. Let's get her going.
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Killers to kick off Cruise Afternoons. Happy Tuesday for McMurray. What's going on? I'm Marina Barnes. Thanks for hanging out with me on your afternoon. We do have a slight chance of showers, risk of a thunderstorm this evening. We're going down to 12 degrees, so a little bit warmer overnight than it has been. For Wednesday, copy and paste, 30% chance of showers, risk of a thunderstorm. High of 26, going to feel like 27, not quite sure why we needed to add in the Humidex when it's 1 degree warmer, but hey, we'll take it. Overnight down to 13, and then Thursday and Friday, both sunshine, high of 28 and 27. Looking forward to that, especially because I'm finally going to get my AC fixed in my brand new car. So I'll drop that off on Thursday, get a loaner, and then have my car fixed on Friday and hopefully be able to pick it back up on Friday because I love my car so much. I don't want to drive another car unless it's that red Corvette sitting inside Summit. I'll take that one.

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0: Nickelback. Bones for the crows. On Cruise.

not only do I have that update about my car, my AC getting fixed, this has been a long time coming. In fact, it's been almost exactly 2 months so far. My floors in my kitchen are finally getting fixed on Monday. And I guess all it took was me texting and inquiring about, you know, if there's any updates, because it's been 2 months. And later on yesterday, on my way to work to my other job, I got the text message and they said, "We have you booked in for Monday, July 29th. And I said, "Oh, okay. Well, July 29th is a Wednesday, just FYI, just so you know, so you show up on the right day." Turns out there was just a mistake, a typo, and it's supposed to be June 29th. So, yay, no more towels and little tiny mats across my kitchen floor. And I've got two cats, right? So they get zoomies in the middle of the night, and my towels that are all across my kitchen floor end up all over the place. So I cannot wait for this to be fixed.

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1: I'm Corey Atkinson with your look at sports. The 6-11 Fort McMurray Giants were idle last night after their Sunday tripleheader, and they'll be off again tonight before they host 15-6 Okotoks for the first of four games tomorrow night in WCBL action. Over in Toronto, Shane Bieber is set to pitch tonight as the Toronto Blue Jays host the Houston Astros. The right-hander returns after missing time with elbow inflammation and will face Astros starter Peter Lambert. Toronto won the opener 4-2 and has taken five of its last six games. At the World Cup, four matches are scheduled, including a must-win Group L game in Toronto between Panama and Croatia. Other World Cup games see England face Ghana, Portugal meets Uzbekistan, and Colombia plays the Democratic Republic of Congo. In the WNBA, Las Vegas hosts New York in a clash of second-place teams. In Canadian Elite Basketball League play, first-place Scarborough visits Ottawa. And in the NBA, Giannis was traded from Milwaukee to Miami in a major deal that includes multiple first-round picks and players. That is your look at sports. I'm Corey Atkinson.
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1: From the Harvard Media News Center, here is your Fort McMurray weather. Today, partly cloudy with a chance of showers and the risk of an afternoon thunderstorm, high 25. Tonight, partly cloudy and the chance of showers with the risk of an evening thunderstorm and a low of 12. Tomorrow, partly cloudy and a chance of showers with the risk of an afternoon thunderstorm and a high of 26. Thursday, sunny and 28. Friday, sunny and 27. Saturday, partly cloudy and 27. And on Sunday, partly cloudy and 25.
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and Lizzie, the boys are back in town. 100.5 Cruise FM. I'm Marina. It's Tuesday, my friends, which means it's Turntable Tuesdays. You have a chance to win some vinyl coming up around 5:40. I'm going to spin a track live on the record player, and then following the song, you have a chance to win that album and add it to your collection. So make sure you're listening around 5:40 for Turntable Tuesday.

0: We got to take a moment to appreciate the confidence here. So police in Kentucky say they found a bag that was labeled definitely not a bag full of drugs. Like, that's the same energy as putting a sticky note on the fridge that says definitely not cake and expecting nobody to look. You know what I'm saying? Like, imagine if we used that logic for everything. Sir, do you know how fast you were going? Definitely not 140. Did you eat your roommate's leftovers? Definitely not, while making direct eye contact. Like, whoever wrote that label had one plan, and that plan was just positive thinking. Turns out Sharpie is not a legally recognized defense strategy.
1: I wanna be normal. I wanna be sane. I wanna

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Cage the Elephant, Neon Pill on 100.5 Cruise FM. I'm Marina Barnes. Next song we got is from Big Wreck. And you remember Big Wreck was here for Hello Summer last year. Now, this year's Hello Summer, it's coming up in around 2 weeks. We're getting close. First night, July 4th, is the rock night. Second night, July 5th, is the country night. Now, I don't know if you heard about Bailey Zimmerman, who is supposed to be headlining July 5th. However, he has a warrant out for his arrest and is facing felony charges, all due to destroying a hotel room in New Mexico. He was burning his bandmates with cigarettes. He was spitting on security. That's just like the tip of the iceberg. So there is a very good chance that Bailey Zimmerman does not end up in Fort McMurray or in Canada for that reason, at least right now anyways, because Canada won't let him in with a felony charge. So we're kind of just going to have to wait and see what happens. There's no, you know, news from Mac Island, no news from the Hello Summer Music Festival itself. So we just kind of have to wait and see, but I'm almost certain that Bailey Zimmerman will not be playing at Hello Summer. Now, just take that with a grain of salt for now, because we don't know. He could apply for, there's a certain thing he could apply for. It's like a work or family permit. So he could apply for that, but we'll just have to wait and see. So if you're planning on going to Hello Summer specifically for the Sunday show, specifically to go and see Bailey Zimmerman, and you haven't got your tickets yet, maybe just hold off. Now, I'm not saying don't go, because you still got Dean Brody, you still got the Rock Night, Alexis on Fire. It's going to be a great weekend regardless, but we'll keep you posted on all the news about Bailey Zimmerman.

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Wake up, Colleen, Papa Roach on 100.5 Cruise FM. We are on the third day of summer, and apparently this is officially the summer of the pickle. Everywhere you look, you know, there's pickle popcorn, pickle chips, pickle dip, pickle lemonade. Pickle lemonade? Is that a thing? It just popped in my head, but like, I just wonder if it's actually even a thing. At this point, we're like 3 weeks away from someone announcing pickle-scented sunscreen or pickle-scented perfume. Pickle people, we're loving it though.

you're a pickle person like I am, this is the greatest kind of summer ever. Summer of the pickle. I'm just waiting for Starbucks to get involved, though. You know, can I get a venti iced dill latte with extra brine and cold foam? Actually, don't laugh. Someone in a boardroom just probably wrote that down.

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11: From the Harvard Media News Center, here is your Fort McMurray weather. Today, partly cloudy with a chance of showers and the risk of an afternoon thunderstorm, high 25. Tonight, partly cloudy and the chance of showers with the risk of an evening thunderstorm and a low of 12. Tomorrow, partly cloudy and a chance of showers with the risk of an afternoon thunderstorm and a high of 26. Thursday, sunny and 28. Friday, sunny and 27. Saturday, partly cloudy and 27. And on Sunday, partly cloudy and 25.
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I'm Marina Barnes. There are moments in life where you have to ask yourself, is this really worth it? So there's a guy at a California campground, and unfortunately, he dropped his sunglasses into the toilet in the outhouse and thought, you know what? Yeah, I can get those. Worst part about it, it's not a flushing outhouse. It's one of the ones, there's no water involved. All the stuff just sits in there. So next thing you know, this man is inside the toilet and needs firefighters to rescue him after spending about 15 minutes in that tank. And that's the kind of optimism I aspire to have, because if I drop sunglasses into a campground toilet, those are no longer my sunglasses. They are the toilet sunglasses now. Now, I do remember years ago, I think I might have been... So legal drinking age in Ontario is 18 or 19. So I would have been 19 or 20, and I'd gone to this thing called Summerfest. It's a big party at the beach, big beer tent. And I used an outhouse. I had my purse on my shoulder, which I didn't realize was open. And my makeup bag fell into the toilet. And that is the toilet's makeup now. Part of me, like, there was one split second where I was like, oh, I could totally get that. Nope. That turned around real quick. There's no way I'm putting my hand in there, that's for sure. And makeup's expensive, so I had to go and buy a whole bunch of new stuff. But, I mean, this guy, the fact that he actually went in and then got stuck, I mean, I'd be walking back to the campsite squinting into the sun and, like, you know, that's nature's problem now. But on the bright side, he'll never have to answer the question, how was camping, with a boring story ever again.

Who shook me all night long? I mean, all night? The cruise jocks would be happy with a slight sway till around, I don't know, say 9:30-ish. Cruise.

Sail, AWOL Nation on 100.5 Cruise FM. I'm Marina Barnes, and got to give a big shout out to our lucky winner, Taylor Pearson, heading to Rockin' Thunder Music Festival, where you get to go and see 3 Days Grace and Creed headline. Now, not to mention, you got the Glorious Sons, Mammoth Grandson, Buck Cherry, Biff Naked, Calling All Captains, and more, hosted by the one and only Rick Campanelli. So that's happening July 11th through 12th. And Jordan has tickets to give away all week long on the morning show. So congratulations to Taylor Pearson, scoring a pair of tickets. We do have another winner from this morning, although I still haven't received a name. So we'll give a shout out to that person tomorrow. But keep on listening to the morning show with Jordan, because you could also be going to Rockin' Thunder to go see Creed and 3 Days Grace.

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1: Mission Control, we're locked in and ready to go. Stand by for launch. Everybody get your hands up. Check it out. Oh, oh, yeah, yeah. Oh, well, anyway, that's the first time that's ever happened to me. I swear. We're 100.5 Cruise FM.

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So let's just say somebody out there is having a much meatier morning than I was. We'll talk about that coming up next.

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0: 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This is New Rock on Cruise.

All right, I got to tell you about the betrayal I experienced this morning. So I usually stop at Tim Hortons and grab a breakfast sandwich and a tea. So I do that very thing this morning. And right now, I'm so obsessed with the sausage and scrambled egg croissants at Tim Hortons. Oh my God, they're so good. So I get to work, I open up the box, and I usually put ketchup on it. So I have to take the croissant top off to put the ketchup on, right? Well, there's no sausage. It was just egg, cheese, bread, and disappointment. I literally opened it back up like I was investigating a crime scene. Like maybe it slid over. Nope. It was just gone. Like I wasn't even angry. I was just confused. You know, like somewhere out there is a Tim Hortons customer wondering why they got double sausage and they're living their best life. It's like, it's one of those tiny inconveniences that completely throws off your day. You know, you spill coffee, your sock gets wet, or you order a sausage sandwich and get the world's saddest grilled cheese with an egg on it. So now I need to know, what's the smallest thing that completely ruined your morning? Because mine was apparently missing a piece of processed meat. 780-715-2789.

0: 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Here's your community cruise.
1: 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The Multicultural Association Wood Buffalo hosting their annual festival June 26th this Friday from 5 to 10 p.m. at Heritage Village Park. Canada Day, all kinds of fun happening. Kicking it off June the 30th in the evening with a free community concert with headliner the Dorina Harvey Band with fireworks at 11 p.m. at McDonald Island Park. 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The Hello Summer Music Festival happening the weekend after Canada Day, July 4th and 5th, Saturday and Sunday night, with headliner Simple Plan and Bailey Zimmerman. 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
21: From the Harvard Media News Center, here is your Fort McMurray weather. Tonight, partly cloudy and a chance of showers with the risk of an evening thunderstorm and a low of 12. Tomorrow, partly cloudy and the chance of showers with the risk of an afternoon thunderstorm and a high of 26. Thursday, sunny and 28. Friday, sunny and 27. Saturday, partly cloudy and 27. Sunday, partly cloudy and 25. And then on Monday, partly cloudy with a chance of showers and a high of 23.
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We're getting closer to 540, which means closer to giving away a new piece of vinyl. Well, new to you piece of vinyl for Turntable Tuesday. So if you got that collection, or maybe you want to start a collection, you got that itch to start, well, this is your chance. Coming up after 540, after we play the Turntable Tuesday song, you will have a chance to win that very record. So make sure you're listening around 540.

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Hey guys, we've officially reached a new level here in Canada. KD is launching cheesy ramen. That's right. Someone looked at Kraft Dinner and Instant Noodles and said, you know what? These two should get married. Honestly, though, I'm not even judging. You know, we've all had those late night meals where you stare into the pantry and think, what if I mixed everything I own into one bowl? So that's basically the idea. But they've got a marketing budget for this. Some people are excited. Some people are horrified. I'm kind of excited for it. I think you can't knock it till you try it, right? Here's my thing, though. Every college student in Canada is probably saying, wait, we've been making this for years, you know? So I need to know, are you trying cheesy ramen the second it's hit stores, or is this where we finally draw the line? Because if KD announces cheesy poutine cereal next week, I might still buy it.

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Deep Purple Smoke on the Water on Cruise. I'm Marina. Now, you might have heard yesterday that I am now the proud new owner of a Yamaha acoustic guitar. I can't play it, but I have been practicing for the last 2 days. So I did learn a little bit of Metallica. I also learned a little bit of Born in the USA. And I was also told by somebody else in the office that I should learn Smoke on the Water because it's a very, very easy song to learn on the guitar. So I think I need to like stick to one song and get through one song first, because as of right now, I got two songs on the go and it feels very overwhelming. I will say this, though. The tips of my fingers hurt so bad. I got permanent lines in them from the strings on this guitar. So if you're a guitar player, how long does it take to build calluses on your fingers? Like, how often am I going to have to practice to get these calluses like ASAP? Let me know.

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So this is pretty interesting. Scientists are saying an LSD-based pill just had some really promising results in helping treat depression. So one dose showed major improvements in patients during a late-stage clinical trial, which is incredible news. But can you imagine explaining that to your grandparents? You know, hey, Grandma, I'm taking medicine. My doctor prescribed. Oh, that's nice, dear. What's it called? Remember Woodstock? Like, we're living in a weird timeline, you know? AI writes our emails, robots deliver food, and now science is looking at something that used to be associated with people hugging trees and telling you they can hear colors. And if it ends up healing people, that's amazing. Although I do feel bad for pharmacists. You know, any questions about your prescription? Yeah, why is your cash register breathing? Like, that's the kind of things that my brain thinks about when I think of this story.

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1: I'm Corey Atkinson with your look at sports. The 6-11 Fort McMurray Giants were idle last night after their Sunday triple header, and they'll be off again tonight before they host 15-6 Okotoks for the first of four games tomorrow night in WCBL action. Over in Toronto, Shane Bieber is set to pitch tonight as the Toronto Blue Jays host the Houston Astros. The right-hander returns after missing time with elbow inflammation and will face Astros starter Peter Lambert. Toronto won the opener 4-2 and has taken five of its last six games. At the World Cup, four matches are scheduled, including a must-win Group L game in Toronto between Panama and Croatia. Other World Cup games see England face Ghana, Portugal meets Uzbekistan, and Colombia plays the Democratic Republic of Congo. In the WNBA, Las Vegas hosts New York in a clash of second-place teams. In Canadian Elite Basketball League play, first-place Scarborough visits Ottawa. And in the NBA, Giannis was traded from Milwaukee to Miami in a major deal that includes multiple first-round picks and players. That is your look at sports. I'm Corey Atkinson.
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14: Kicking Horse Saloon, located in the heart of Thickwood and open Tuesday to Sunday till 2 a.m. all summer long. 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
15: 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You'd probably be missing parts. But if you have a legal problem, our super team at Cooper & Company can help you. We believe the most important legal document you'll ever sign is your will. But people will let almost anyone prepare a will for them. Those wills are typically missing parts. Think about it. At Cooper & Company, we are here to help you. And we are proud to say McMurray's my home.
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24: Tonight, partly cloudy, 30% chance of showers, risk of a thunderstorm this evening, low 13. Wednesday, mix of sun and cloud, 30% chance of showers, high 27. Thursday, sunny, high 27. Friday, sun, high 28. Saturday, sunny, high 26. And Sunday, cloudy, high 24.
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2: All right, time for Turntable Tuesday, where we dust off the vinyl and turn the studio into a record shop for a couple of minutes. So today's pick is the album Bleach from Nirvana. It's the album that started it all, okay? It came out in 1989 on a tiny independent label and was recorded on a budget of about $600. Not exactly the kind of money that screams future rock legends. So before Nevermind, before the fame, and before the flannel became a fashion statement, there was this raw, gritty record. So the track that we're spinning is called Love Buzz, which was actually a cover of a 1969 song by the Dutch band Shocking Blue. So Nirvana cranked up the fuzz, turned the bass way up, and somehow made a love song sound like it could knock over a garage door. So turn it up, enjoy a little slice of grunge history, and don't go anywhere, because after the song, you'll have a chance to win this vinyl and add Bleach to your very own collection.

1989. And if you like it, you have a chance to win it right now. You want to add that to your collection? Well, just text in the word Nirvana to 780-715-CRUISE.

Led Zeppelin to end off the show. That's called Black Dog on 100.5 Cruise FM. I'm Marina. Thanks so much for hanging out with me this afternoon and into your evening. But it's time for me to go. Now, stick around. We got Beckler and Shauna coming up next. And then come back tomorrow morning, that's for sure, because you also have another chance to win tickets to go to Rockin' Thunder to see 3 Days Grace and Creed headline. The lineup is massive, so if you want in on that, you better be listening tomorrow morning with Jordan. As for me, that's it. That's all. We'll catch you tomorrow. Same time, same place. Enjoy the rest of your night, and we'll see you later. Bye.

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1: Time, hand grenade pins in every line. 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